pardon me, do you have change for a quarter? I gotta make a phone call. Thank you. Boy, I hope this woman don't take me through no changes today, because I had a hard day today, man. You know, let me see what's happening at the address.

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1: 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Let's ask her.
0: Betty, is that Jimmy's ring you're wearing?
1: Mm-hmm. 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
0: By the way, where'd you meet him?

Your Persian eyes sparkle, your lips ruby blue. Never speak a sound. And you are so gay with Parisian demands. You can run around. Your view of society screws up my mind like you'll never know. Lead me away. Come inside, see my mind.

0: Oh, teddy bear. Oh, let me be.
1: Oh, let him be your teddy bear.
0: I just wanna be your.
2: 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And let me be your teddy bear.

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Now just beyond the darkest hour, and just behind the dawn.

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The feelings disappear. You are someone else.

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You know, she makes trouble seem so soft. She can turn the hardship